0: John was convicted of killing 13 people at Fort Hood in Texas.
1: I don't know that that's actually going to happen. Let's sort of see what I think it's going to happen in December.
0: Speaking in Kentucky, the vice president said this was the worst terror attack on U.S. soil outside of 9/11.
1: Whatever the controversy is about the method of the execution, I hope that people don't forget that this is a guy who brutally murdered a lot of innocent people. Now, that said, I mean, look, if it's ultimately live streamed, I'm not going to be watching it.
0: This was all approved by President Trump.
2: Death penalty through firing squad. And he deserves it. Killed and wounded many, many people. A maniac.
0: Vice President Vance is a convert to the Catholic Church, which has long opposed capital punishment. Ed Donahue, Washington.
3: President Trump says he struck a deal to obtain diesel from Russia.
4: That is massive amounts of oil coming into our country. And I want to thank President Putin, to be honest with you. We have massive amounts of oil being coming into our country, and it's diesel, which is what we want.
3: It's a reversal of years of U.S. pressure on Moscow over its war with Ukraine. Ukrainian President Volodymyr Zelensky calls the move a weak decision by strong partners. Winds have been intensifying along the beaches of Alabama and the Florida Panhandle as Hurricane Isaias swirls just offshore. The Category 3 storm's on track to arrive later this evening as a major hurricane. Forecasters are warning of significant storm surge, along with damaging winds, flooding, and the possibility of tornadoes. And Panama's been hit by a 7.7 magnitude earthquake, followed by a 6.6 magnitude quake. There are reports of collapsed buildings near the epicenter. This is AP News. The quintessential Chicago Bear has died.
5: Mike Ditka was a Hall of Fame player and a legendary head coach.
6: Football owes me nothing, not a thing, but I owe everything I have in life to this great game.
5: His intensity and passion brought great success on the field and even led to his becoming a pop culture icon off the field. Among the most beloved figures in Chicago sports history, Ditka burst onto the scene as the NFL's Rookie of the Year with the Bears in 1961. Ditka later played with the Eagles and Cowboys, but he returned to Chicago to coach the Bears in 1982 and led the dominant 1985 Bears to the only Super Bowl win in franchise history.
7: I think I still went through the one single greatest sporting event in the history of the city.
5: No cause of death was announced. Mike Ditka was 86. I'm Ben Raby.
3: Much more at APnews.com. I'm Ben Thomas. 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
9: Good evening. Now your wave weather forecast for Haverhill and the Merrimack Valley. Clear skies, cooler tonight, low near 45, northwest winds 5 to 15 miles per hour. Lots of blue skies for every Saturday, we'll climb to around 64, northwest winds 10 to 15. Clear skies, chilly, areas of frost Saturday night, low near 38. And Sunday, a sunny start to the day, then becoming mostly cloudy, highs in the lower 60s. I'm WHAV meteorologist James Cuffington. Your next wave weather in 30 minutes.
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0: Bob Seger, the famous final scene for Paul. 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Got to take a quick look at that community spotlight, but we'll be back with some Donna Summer for Blair next here on the Wave.
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4: I'm Ben Thomas with an AP News Minute. Russian strikes killed 3 people and wounded at least 8 across Ukraine today. The country's struggling to counter Russia's escalating bombardments that have killed more than 50 people over the past 3 days. Meanwhile, in Washington,
5: I think you heard about the oil deal with Russia. That is a big deal. That is massive amounts of oil coming into our country. And I want to thank President Putin, to be honest with you. We have massive amounts of oil being coming into our country, and it's diesel, which is what we want.
4: President Trump, after a phone call with the Russian president, he says the deal involves some 300,000 tons of diesel immediately, 500,000 in November, 1 million more immediately thereafter, and yet another 3 million tons after that. It's a reversal of years of U.S. pressure on Moscow over the war in Ukraine. Ukrainian President Volodymyr Zelensky calls the move a weak decision by strong partners. I'm Ben Thomas.
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6: Good evening. Now your wave weather forecast for Haverhill and the Merrimack Valley. Clear skies, cooler tonight, low near 45. Northwest winds 5 to 15 miles per hour. Lots of blue skies for every Saturday. We'll climb to around 64. Northwest winds 10 to 15. Clear skies, chilly, areas of frost Saturday night, low near 38. And Sunday, a sunny start to the day, then becoming mostly cloudy, highs in the lower 60s. I'm WHAV meteorologist James Cuffington. Your next wave weather in 30 minutes.
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for the Wolf Man, David Wolfson, and Sarah listening down on the kid tonight. I also want to give a shout out to Mr. Miller and Miss Miller, if she's listening as well, down in Bridgewater. Looking forward to seeing you both on Sunday. Heard from Jimmy and Kathy down at the Villages, and they want to hear this one.

0: Corey Hart, boy in the box. You know, the guy who sang Sunglasses at Night and Never Surrender. Going up our request to Jimmy and Kathy down in Florida. Thank you so much for tuning in and turning it on to an all-request Friday night here on the Wave 97.9 WHAV. Plenty of requests till 10 at 978-374-1900. Gotta take a quick break, but we have requests for Mark and Merrimack and also for Karen as well, so stick and stay. We'll be right back right after this.
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Crosby, Stills, Nash, and Young in Ohio. Going out by request to Mark and Merrimack here on the Wave 97.9, the place to be, WHAV, playing the greatest hits of all time just for you. Heard from Karen on the hit line. She wants to hear this one. For Go West, it's the King of Wishful Thinking here on the Wave.

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1: AP News, I'm Ben Thomas. Hurricane Isaias is nearing landfall on the western end of the Florida Panhandle, where wind gusts have already reached hurricane strength. Storm surge among the initial concerns. Florida Emergency Chief Jared Perdue says it could reach up to 9 feet.
2: There have been evacuation orders issued in a lot of the counties within the Panhandle, zones A and B, which is essentially your barrier islands and low-lying areas and RV parks. Hopefully many of you and most of you have heeded those.
1: Two powerful earthquakes, the larger magnitude 7.7, have hit Panama. Damage is concentrated in the central provinces. A tsunami warning issued for several countries, including Panama and Colombia. President Trump says he had a phone call with Russian President Vladimir Putin and struck a deal to get diesel from Russia. It's a reversal of years of U.S. pressure on Moscow over its war with Ukraine in an attempt to address high fuel prices ahead of the midterm elections. Ukrainian President Volodymyr Zelensky calls it a weak decision. And Donna Warder has the latest on an ICE officer's shooting of a man in New York City.
3: Homeland Security Secretary Mark Wayne Mullen says the Dominican man shot and injured by federal immigration officers Thursday is associated with a robbery crew and was given probation last year for larceny. Mullen says authorities will not be releasing 28-year-old Oscar Belgal, as New York City Mayor Zoran Mamdani is demanding.
4: President Trump actually got involved and said that we would release him to New York's finest. If NYPD wants to take the charges and pursue the charges, we'll be happy to release him into the custody of NYPD. I shared that with the mayor. The mayor once again said, we will not be detaining him.
3: The mayor calls it a disgrace that federal officers fired into Belgal's vehicle with a 5-year-old child inside. Mullen says officers didn't know the child was there, but that Belgal was aware and chose to try to get away. I'm Donna Warder.
1: This is AP News. A shark attack survivor's story.
5: Firefighter Mel Ismail was surfing at Glenfield Beach on Australia's west coast almost 1 month ago when he was attacked.
6: I went for a wave and I thought I got hit by a dolphin initially because there were so many of them, but no, it wasn't. Something grabbed me and dragged me down into the water.
5: It wasn't a dolphin.
6: I knew it was a shark. I was like, wow, it's got me.
5: In an interview with Australian Broadcasting, Ismail says it all happened so suddenly.
6: I got to a point where I saw its eye, had a big eye, like a big black eye like that, and I was trying to get my finger into it. I knew it had my leg. I personally reckon it gave me the wink and then shut my leg off, and I knew it had taken my leg.
5: Ismail lost his right leg below the knee. He caught a wave that got him closer to shore. A surfer later spotted him. There have been 5 fatal shark attacks in Australia this year. I'm Ed Donahue.
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8: Good evening. Now your wave weather forecast for Haverhill and the Merrimack Valley. Clear skies, cooler tonight, low near 45. Northwest winds 5 to 15 miles per hour. Lots of blue skies for every Saturday. We'll climb to around 64. Northwest winds 10 to 15. Clear skies, chilly, areas of frost Saturday night, low near 38. And Sunday, a sunny start to the day, then becoming mostly cloudy, highs in the lower 60s. I'm WHAV meteorologist James Cuffington. Your next wave weather in 30 minutes.
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Kathy was inspired by the Wolfman's request for SOS band a little earlier, and she wanted to hear a double shot of expose right here on the Wave 97.9, the place to be, WHAV, here on an all-request Friday night. And that's what I love about Friday nights. 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

place Thursday, November 5th, with doors opening at 5 p.m. and the show taking place from 6 to 9 p.m. at Salvatore's Riverwalk, Lawrence, 354 Merrimack Street, Lawrence. 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
1: Kenny Rogers in the first edition. Double shot for Woody as we play the greatest hits of all time just for you. Heard from Clayton. Want to hear a little Duran Duran. Taking it back to 1985. It's A View to Kill here on the Wave.

0: Girls on Film, going up by request to Brianna. And before that, we heard A View to Kill, going up by request to Clayton here on An All Request Friday Night, playing the greatest hits of all time just for you at 978-374-1900. Got to take a quick break, but when we come back, we heard from Dave and Ravia, and he wanted to hear a little talk, so we'll do that next here on The Wave, 97.9 WHAV.
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3: I'm Ben Thomas with an AP News Minute. The Trump administration's imposed sweeping new sanctions on the International Criminal Court, part of its campaign to dismantle it. The administration maintains it's become politicized and has attempted to unfairly and illegally prosecute Americans and Israelis on war crimes charges. And at Donahue reports,
4: King Charles paid $2 million to cover the cost of former Prince Andrew's departure from his home near Windsor Castle. The king's brother, now known as Andrew Mountbatten Windsor, was forced to leave because of his ties to Jeffrey Epstein. A source tells the AP Charles loaned the money out of his private income to ensure the crown estate was paid on time. Mountbatten Windsor was charged due to the dilapidated state of the property and received a credit for early surrender of his lease, but it still left him with debt, which the king paid. The former Prince Andrew now lives in a home privately owned by the king. He denies any wrongdoing related to his relationship with Epstein. I'm Ed Donahue.
3: And I'm Ben Thomas.
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6: Good evening. Now your wave weather forecast for Haverhill and the Merrimack Valley. Clear skies, cooler tonight, low near 45. Northwest winds 5 to 15 miles per hour. Lots of blue skies for every Saturday. We'll climb to around 64. Northwest winds 10 to 15. Clear skies, chilly. Areas of frost Saturday night, low near 38. And Sunday, a sunny start to the day, then becoming mostly cloudy. Highs in the lower 60s. I'm WHAV meteorologist James Cuffington. Your next wave weather in 30 minutes.

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It's my life. Here on the Wave 97.9, the place to be, WHAV, and Dave and Revere wanted to make it a twin spin, but not the usual twin spin that we usually do. He wanted to fast forward 20 years and hear this version by No Doubt featuring Gwen Stefani in the lead.

Belated 57th birthday to Gwen Stefani. Right here on the Wave 97.9, the place to be, WHAV, playing the greatest hits of all time just for you. Heard from Fern. Want to hear a little bit of Michael McDonald and the Doobie Brothers. And it keeps you running here.

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Kathy and Uncle Mike. Right here on the Wave, 97.9 WHAV. Getting ready to wrap things up for the night, but I have another request or two to squeeze in. Got a request for some Julian Lennon right now. Sitting.

going on for requests here on the Wave 97.9, the place to be, WHAV. Well, my friends, that about does it for me. Thank you so much for tuning in and turning on, for all the calls, all the requests, all the comments. Really do appreciate it. 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
1: AP News for Friday, October 9th. I'm Ben Thomas. President Trump says he struck a deal to bring more diesel fuel into the U.S. Ed Donahue reports it's with Russia.
2: On social media, he said he talked with Vladimir Putin and Russia will immediately supply more than 300,000 tons of diesel, followed by an additional 500,000 tons next month and 1 million tons immediately thereafter. The president added Russia will deliver another 3 million tons within a short period of time.
3: Oil prices are already dropping like a rock. So we're very happy to get it.
2: It's an attempt to address high fuel prices leading up to the midterm elections. On social media, Ukrainian President Volodymyr Zelensky said gifts to Putin will not bring peace or any benefit to the civilized world. He accused the Russian leader of trying to strike backroom deals to buy time in the war. Ed Donahue, Washington.
1: Vice President J.D. Vance has publicly expressed doubts about the Pentagon's plan to live stream the execution of the Fort Hood shooter.
4: I don't know if that's actually going to happen.
1: Telling reporters,
4: I hope that people don't forget that this is a guy who brutally murdered a lot of innocent people. Now that said, I mean, look, if it's ultimately live streamed, I'm not going to be watching it.
1: Hurricane Isaias bore in on the Gulf Coast as a Category 2 storm Friday night. Storm surge among initial worries with heavy rain and flooding possible into the weekend as far north as Tennessee and North Carolina. In the Pacific, Hurricane Simon was also a Category 2 storm as it approached Mexico's coast. And two powerful earthquakes rocked Panama Friday, the first a 7.7 magnitude, followed by dozens of aftershocks, including a 6.6 magnitude quake. And Mike Ditka, the quintessential Chicago Bear and a Pro Football Hall of Famer, has died at 86. He played tight end and later coached the Bears' 1985 team to a Super Bowl championship, saying this in 2007.
5: Football owes me nothing, not a thing, but I owe everything I have in life to this great game.
1: This is AP News. Along the Yukon River in Alaska, people have been living under a 7-year salmon fishing ban.
6: Brooke Woods is with the Yukon River Intertribal Fish Commission.
7: It's very frightening for me to not know if I will be able to pass on the same knowledge that my mother had, my grandmother, and her parents.
6: Scientists say the reasons for the ban are complex, ranging from climate change to warming oceans. But some think there's another reason, the massive industrial pollock fishing fleet. It's the fish inside McDonald's fish fillets, frozen fish sticks, and imitation crab. Maverick Blake is the CEO of the fishing vessel FV Progress.
8: I can understand their frustration. I would be upset if somebody told me that I wasn't allowed to fish like my ancestors had done.
6: Alaska pollock has become a big issue in state politics. I'm Mike Hempen.
1: 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I'm Ben Thomas. 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
10: Good evening. Now your wave weather forecast for Haverhill and the Merrimack Valley. Clear skies, cooler tonight, low near 45, northwest winds 5 to 15 miles per hour. Lots of blue skies for every Saturday, we'll climb to around 64, northwest winds 10 to 15. Clear skies, chilly, areas of frost Saturday night, low near 38. And Sunday, a sunny start to the day, then becoming mostly cloudy, highs in the lower 60s. I'm WHAV meteorologist James Cuffington. Your next wave weather in 30 minutes.
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0: Oh, Aunt Effie, I'm so sorry we overslept. Did you get breakfast and everything?
1: That's all right, dear. I got Betsy off to school. When you didn't come down but 7:45, I thought I'd better call you.
0: Yes, I'm glad you did.
2: Well, call McCarthy, will you? It's all I got time for.
0: Yes, all right, dear. He's going to talk to Mr. Cranshaw today.
1: Oh, goodness, I thought he was going to have his talk yesterday.
0: Well, he started to, but it didn't work out the way he planned. Oh? He got as far as saying he'd been with the company 10 years, and Mr. Cranshaw apparently hadn't realized it was 10 years, so he goes off on this tangent of giving him an office party, and he said he had this big surprise for him.
3: Yes, and well, just glance at my lapel, Aunt Effie. That's my big surprise, my 10-year button.
1: Oh, yes. How nice. Well,
3: that, Aunt Effie, is the reward of a loyal employee after 10 years of service. That little round circle, 3 cents worth of copper, represents the hours I worked till midnight, the Saturdays and Sundays I gave my all for dear old Cranshaw and company.
0: Now, dear, you mustn't be bitter. For goodness sake, don't act like that when you go in to see him today, and don't be nervous.
3: Nervous? I'm as cool as the proverbial cucumber. I am off to see Mr. Cranshaw and let the chips fall where they may.
0: Dear, I've never seen him like that. Probably gets fired.
1: Oh, my. And just as he has his 10-year button, too.

0: Mr. Cranshaw?
1: Come in, my boy, come in. Sit down, sit down.
0: I'll stand if you don't mind. I think better on my feet.
1: Oh? Well, just as you wish. Well, I'm glad you dropped in. I was just about to buzz you. What's happened with the Harrison deal?
0: Well, I didn't come in to discuss that deal, Mr. Cranshaw, although, since you ask, I closed the Harrison deal. They agreed to our terms.
1: Ah, excellent. As I said yesterday, Piper, even when I'm not here, even when I was lying home in bed with 104 temperature, as I said to Mrs. Cranshaw, I'm not going to worry about the office. I've got Piper down there to keep things going.
0: Oh, yes. Well, thank you. Thank you, sir. And I want you to know that I appreciate all the many nice things you said about me yesterday, Mr. Cranshaw. I really do.
1: No nonsense. I was proud to say in front of the whole office staff that you represent the kind of efficient, industrious, non-complaining, loyal man that I want and expect in our organization.
0: Yes. Well, I mean, I appreciated all that, Mr. Cranshaw, and I was very pleased to accept this 10-year button.
1: Well, you earned it, my boy.
0: Yes, I think I have, sir. I think I have earned more than that, Mr. Cranshaw.
1: I beg your pardon?
0: I said I think I have earned more than that, sir.
1: I think you better sit down. You may think better on your feet, but I'm getting rather dizzy watching you pace back and forth.
0: Well, Mr. Cranshaw, yesterday I brought up the matter of Charlie Bemis.
1: Now, you're not going to reproach yourself again for that. I said yesterday, forget it. We all make mistakes.
0: No. You are mistaking me, sir. Mm-hmm. I wasn't reproaching myself. I was simply explaining. I recommended Charlie to you for the sales manager's job. You didn't think he was fitted for it, so you offered him another position.
1: Yes.
0: A position you may remember as European representative, which, as I said yesterday, I know had to do with the fact that your company has merged with this big Atlow Export-Import Company in New York.
1: Yes. Well, I must say, I don't know what point you're making. We both know all this.
0: I am simply reviewing the facts. All right. Charlie turned it down.
1: And you're still feeling embarrassed about it because you recommended him. Now, I told you.
0: No. Well, it did embarrass me, yes. But what I'm trying to say, Mr. Cranshaw, is that after 10 years with this company, you never even mentioned it to me. To me, that such a position was even available. I didn't even know about it.
1: Well, if I recall, the merger that you'd known about for months might happen went through while you were home with a sprained ankle.
0: Well, yes, that is true, but the fact remains that I think that, well,
1: I see. You feel I might have offered the position to you. Is that it?
0: Well, yes.
1: Mm-hmm.
0: I mean, I think...
1: I understand.
0: Might have...
1: But it never occurred to me. Never occurred to me that you'd want it. After all, it means being away 6 months of the year. Well, you just built a new house. You have a new baby. Are you sure you'd want to be away from the family all that time?
0: Oh. Well, to tell you the truth, Mr. Cranshaw, I hadn't thought about the job itself as much as I have about the fact that I didn't know about it.
1: I see. Well, I'm very sorry. I really am. Because although I don't know what I'd do without you here, I'm sorry to say that the position I offered Bemis is no longer available.
0: Oh.
1: No. The Atlow Company decided to hire their own men, and it's no longer in my hands.
0: Oh, I see. Well, I'm sorry, then. I guess that I brought the matter up. I didn't mean I didn't like working here.
1: I understand. And I think you're quite justified to make your objections known. I like a man who says what he thinks.
0: Well, yes. Well, I'm sorry, sir. I guess I've created a tempest in the teapot.
1: Not at all. Sit down.
0: Truth is, maybe you're right. As you said, we have just built a new house and a new baby. And actually, I might not have liked the job as well as being here. It's just that I felt, sir, with my 10 years, that I should have been told that Mr. Cranshaw?
1: Huh? Oh, I'm sorry. I wasn't listening to you. I was thinking. You know, you give me an idea. Well, as a matter of fact, I had the idea, but it's been rather a problem. And what you've just said might be the solution. Yes. You'd like to travel, eh?
0: Well, naturally, if there's an opportunity that seems...
1: Well, I'll be honest with you, Piper. And this is strictly between us. I wouldn't want it to get around the organization.
0: Oh, no, sir.
1: It was necessary, because of various reasons, to merge with this larger company. But I don't want to get swallowed up, if you know what I mean.
0: Yes, sir.
1: Now,
0: no,
1: naturally,
0: sir.
1: I want to keep in close touch with everything that goes on with this larger company, if you follow me.
0: Well, no, not exactly, Mr. Cranshaw.
1: Well, here's my idea. While this would be your home base, shall we say, What do you think of various trips during the year, not only to the ATLU branch offices in this country, but to those in the foreign markets? Now, you will be my personal representative, whose duty is to acquaint himself with the various dealers, and also keep your eyes open for any new and important contacts. Well?
2: Well, I mean...
1: Of course, in this country, it may be only a matter of flying somewhere for 2 or 3 days. But you understand that any trips to Europe or South America, well, it might be a matter of 6 weeks. 2 months at the most, I should say.
2: Oh, yes. Oh, gosh, Mr. Crenshaw.
1: You speak any other languages?
2: French. I mean, enough to get by. Naturally, I'd brush up on it a little bit.
1: Well, think it over. Discuss it with your wife tonight and let me know tomorrow what you've decided.

0: then, then he said, he says, think it over, discuss it with your wife, and let me know what you've decided.
1: Isn't it exciting, Aunt Effie? Oh, my goodness, it's just absolutely thrilling.
2: Thrilling, isn't it? Yeah.
0: Of course, he asked me if I spoke any foreign languages, and I said, well, French.
1: Oh, you said you knew French.
0: Well, I mean, I said I'd brush up on it a little.
1: Honey, you haven't got enough French to even brush it up.
0: Well, I didn't want to say I didn't know any.
3: No, he's absolutely right. You can get some of those records that are just wonderful.
1: Oh, yes. Mm-hmm. And it'll be fun. We can get some Italian and French and Spanish.
3: Well, where did he say you might go?
1: Oh, yes.
0: Well, that's a quick trip, you know, in this country and some to South America.
1: Oh.
0: Then I know there are offices in Paris, Rome, and Geneva, London, and
1: London.
0: Brussels, which might be where I'd get sent this summer. Yeah.
1: Oh, my goodness, I'll have to do something right away by getting a passport.
3: Oh, yes.
1: Oh, yes.
0: Well, wait a minute.
1: And clothes. Oh, I've got to plan my clothes.
0: Darling.
1: Oh, honey, we'll have such fun. We'll get the records and books and study French and Italian together in the evening.
3: Now, what you want to get, that is terribly important, are some very comfortable walking shoes.
1: Yes, walking shoes. Because I'll go to museums and cathedrals while he's busy.
0: Wait a minute, will you?
1: Oh, there was the most wonderful article on travel. I was reading it today.
0: Honey, listen.
1: It's upstairs. I'll go get it. Miss
3: What's the matter?
2: She's not going.
3: Well, of course she's going. My goodness, we've discussed this many times. I have always said that when you two wanted to take a trip, I am always available to take care of the house and your two children. Now, don't you worry about that.
2: No, it isn't that, Aunt Effie. Mm. I get my expenses paid, but that doesn't include my wife. And, well, my gosh, with this new house, we're strapped. I couldn't possibly afford to take her.
3: Oh, it's the thing she's dreamed about all her life, going to Europe.
2: I know it. Well, I won't tell her. Not until I decide definitely myself.
3: You'd better tell her tonight.
2: Mm.
3: Mark my words, it'll be a mistake to put it off.
2: Oh, no. I won't tell her tonight. No, I just can't.
1: I found it. Here it is. Honey, it tells all the wonderful places you... What's the matter?
3: Nothing.
2: Oh, no, nothing. Nothing.
1: I'm so excited. I don't know what I'm doing. Oh, look. Hey, look here. Paris, the Eiffel Tower, the Champs-Élysées. And look what it says.
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0: hadn't you better get going? It's late.
1: Oh, yes, I know. I'm looking for my car keys, as usual.
0: Are you going to go in and tell Mr. Cranshaw this morning, you know, that you've accepted the job?
1: Darling, I don't know. I don't think he's coming in until this afternoon. I think he had an appointment out of the office.
0: Well, you are going to accept it, aren't you?
1: Now, look, I wish you'd calm down about this, will you? You've been in an absolute tizzy all weekend, and I just don't want to discuss it at all.
0: I don't understand you at all, dear. I really don't. I should think you'd be in an absolute tizzy, as you put it, too. Instead, you really acted so funny about the whole thing.
1: Well, I'm not sure yet that I'm going to accept this job.
0: Oh, you know you are. Trips to Europe and South America and goodness knows where. All expenses paid. And you'll only be doing it for a couple of years, so it isn't as though it were a matter of always being away from home. Why, heavens, I'm so excited about going to Europe. Well, you'll have to accept the job. You wouldn't want to do me out of the trip, would you, honey?
1: No, look, don't say anything to anybody.
0: I haven't, dear.
1: Well, all right, but don't. After all, I haven't even told Cranshaw that I'm taking the job
0: yet. You're taking it. You know you are.
1: Well, look, be that as it may, just don't say anything yet, anyhow.
0: Well, it isn't a secret, is it?
1: Well, no, but I think it's just as well if we... Well, I think we ought to sit down and talk about it a little bit ourselves before we go telling people.
0: All right. Sometimes I really don't understand you, dear.
1: Yeah, well, now remember, will you?
0: Honey, I won't breathe it to a soul. Who would I tell?

0: What is this big secret?
1: Honestly, Myra. Now, I told you on the phone, I can't tell you.
0: Well, I'm dying of curiosity. I started to do the ironing, and I thought, well, I can't stand it any longer. So I just jumped in the car and drove over.
1: I just put some water on for coffee. Come on out the kitchen.
0: Well, what is the big secret?
1: I can't tell you, but it is so exciting. Sliding.
0: You're going to have another baby.
1: No. Look, I promised I wouldn't breathe a word now.
0: You've just inherited $1 million.
1: Oh, I wish I had, but that's not it. No.
0: Oh, now, look. Just give me a hint.
1: I'm so excited. Of course, I'm dying to tell somebody.
0: Well, tell me. Just give me a hint.
1: Well, now you won't say anything.
0: Oh, no. You know me.
1: I mean, now, you mustn't tell anybody, Myra.
0: Oh, no. Who would I tell?
1: Yes. Well, now, promise now.
0: Word of honor.
1: Well, I can't tell you exactly, but it has something to do with Europe.
0: No. You're going to Europe.
1: Well, I won't say yes, and I won't say no.
0: Oh, isn't that marvelous? When?
1: Well, it's not been decided, I guess, exactly when. You see, it has something to do... Well, I'm not supposed to say, but it has something to do with business.
0: Oh, yes. Oh, yes. Are you going to Italy?
1: Well, I hope so, but I don't know exactly where he'll be sent yet.
0: Oh, my dear, you've got to go to Italy and Spain. Oh, you have got to go to Spain.
1: Well, I don't think it's going to be where we want to go, Myra. You know, he'll be on business, and I suppose it'll be mainly London, Paris, Brussels, Switzerland. I mean,
0: You cannot go to Europe and not see Italy and Spain. Now, I've saved everything from our trip last summer, and I made notes on the best places to stay and the best places to eat.
1: Now, look here, Myra, don't say anything about this to anybody yet, huh?
0: Oh, my dear, you know me. I won't breathe it to a soul. Not a soul. Who would I tell?
2: Well, Mr. Crenshaw, I thought I'd better stop in and see you before I went home about that job, I mean. Sorry I didn't come in before, but I got held up on the Richardson deal. You said you wanted to know my answer today. Well, I...
3: Oh, that's all right, Piper. I understand you've accepted it.
2: I beg your pardon?
3: I was having lunch this noon, and two fellows at the next table were talking.

0: I don't know who they were. I never saw them before in my life, but they seem to know all about it.
1: Well, I don't know what you're talking about, Mr. Crenshaw. I haven't said a word to anybody.
0: Well, one man said to the other, I hear the Pipers are going abroad this summer.
1: Well, that's crazy. I haven't said a word to anyone.
0: Well, they seem to know more about it than I did. The other guy said, oh, yeah, I just heard about it. I understand he's going to be old man Crenshaw's personal representative. Traveling in this country, Europe, South America.
1: Well, that beats me. I certainly haven't said a word. My gosh, I'm very sorry, Mr. Crenshaw. I mean...
0: Well, I don't suppose there's any harm done, really. But I do like to feel, Piper, that when I have a confidential talk with one of my best men, that what we have to say to each other doesn't go any further than these four walls.
1: Why, yes, of course, sir. I'm really very sorry. I don't understand it. I was home all weekend. I didn't go anywhere. Nobody stopped in. I swear I said nothing.
0: Yes, well, I hardly see how these two strangers just made it up out of thin air.
1: Well, no, I don't suppose so, but I...
0: Well, forgetting that for a moment, I think there's one point one of the men made that perhaps you didn't quite understand when I offered you the position.
1: Oh, yes?
0: Well, if you misunderstood, I'm very sorry. But nothing was said about Mrs. Piper going along with you. I thought you would understand that your traveling expenses did not include the wife.
1: Oh, of course, sir. I never thought for one minute that they did. No, I quite understand that.
0: Well, naturally, I have no objection to your wife accompanying you. But that would have to come out of your own pocket.
1: Oh, yes, I know that, Mr. Crenshaw. And frankly, as you well know, I couldn't afford it. I mean, having just built a new house, which turned out to cost more than we planned anyway.
0: Yes, well, and since I understand you do accept the job...
1: Well, thank you. I do, sir, yes.
0: Then tomorrow we will discuss some of the confidential details, which I trust will be confidential.
1: Oh, yeah, absolutely, sir.
2: What's the matter with you? I didn't say anything to anybody.
1: You didn't talk to anybody this morning?
2: No, dear. Oh, yes.
1: Well,
2: it was just Myra. She dropped
1: Myra?
2: In.
1: Oh, boy, that explains it. You told her. She called George. George told so-and-so.
2: I didn't tell Myra anything. I didn't,
1: oh,
2: dear.
1: Oh, now, come on,
2: I didn't,
1: honey,
2: tell her anything. She guessed.
1: She guessed.
2: Well, I just told her I was excited about something that I'd always wanted to do, and she said, you're going to Europe, and I said, well, I won't say yes, and I won't say no, and I never really admitted it.
1: Oh, well, what's the use? Well, as Crenshaw said, there's no real harm done, but now look, darling, there is something I've got to talk to you about. Now, I want you to sit down, because, well, sweetheart, I have got to tell you something.
2: You told Crenshaw you would accept the job, didn't you? Darling, how wonderful. I knew you would. So you know what I did?
1: Now, wait a minute.
2: I told Myra to bring George and come on over for dinner tonight so you could tell them.
1: Darling, listen, when I first told you about this, you jumped to certain conclusions.
2: Huh?
1: And, well, I mean, before this goes any further, you have got to sit down and we've got to discuss it.
2: Oh, honey, we have weeks yet to discuss it and plan, but right now I've got to set the table, finish getting the dinner. They'll be here any minute, dear.

0: living room, George. Dear Myra and George, you're here.
1: All right, I'll be right down.
2: Myra, come here. I want to talk to you a minute. Did you tell George what we talked about this morning?
3: What? Oh, no. I mean, not exactly.
2: Well, don't let on I told you anything because he thinks I did. Now, don't say a word.
4: Hi, Myra. Hi, George.
5: How's the boy?
0: Well, tell them, dear. I know he's dying to tell you. We're going to Europe this summer. Yes. Oh, isn't that wonderful?
3: Oh, George, did you hear that? Isn't that marvelous?
1: Yeah.
3: Oh, my goodness. So we still have that box in the car with all our pictures and our travel folders. I'm sure we just happen to have it still in the car. Don't we, George?
1: Just happen to have it? What in Sam Hill are you talking about? We just spent an hour rounding up everything and putting
3: George.
1: It.
3: George! Oh, he's always kidding.
0: I know.
3: I'll go bring it in.
0: I'll help you, Myra. Is it nice you just happened to have
3: yes.
0: it?
4: When did you hear about it, George?
1: This morning. Myra called me.
4: Yeah.
1: Hey, that's pretty nice, though, taking your wife to Europe on business, all expenses paid.
4: Now, look, she's not going. You just saw her. She jumped to that conclusion, and I haven't had the heart to tell her.
1: Oh, boy, that's a spot to be in.
4: Yeah.
1: Well, now, look, if you haven't told her now, don't tell her. Wait a while. Let her down easy. Then tell her there's a chance she might not be able to go, you know, so she gets used to the idea. Use a little psychology there.
4: Oh, yeah. Maybe that would be better, George.
0: Oh, honey, look at all the travel things Myra brought along. All the places we're really going to see. Oh, she's got all these books. Come on, dear, in the living room.
4: Oh, boy, George, I certainly hope.

0: The Couple Next Door is written by Peg Lynch and stars Peg Lynch and Alan Bunce, with Neil McLaughlin, Raymond Branley, and John Griggs, and is produced by Walter Hart.
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6: Good evening. Now your wave weather forecast for Haverhill and the Merrimack Valley. Clear skies, cooler tonight, low near 45, northwest winds 5 to 15 miles per hour. Lots of blue skies for every Saturday. We'll climb to around 64. Northwest winds 10 to 15. Clear skies, chilly. Areas of frost Saturday night, low near 38. And Sunday, a sunny start to the day, then becoming mostly cloudy. Highs in the lower 60s. I'm WHAV meteorologist James Cuffington. Your next wave weather in 30 minutes.
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2: From Feature Story News in Brussels, I'm William Denslow. The Pentagon's announced that the execution of a former US Army major will be live-streamed. Nadal Hassan killed 13 unarmed soldiers at Fort Hood in 2009. It could be the country's first public execution in nearly a century. Delhi police have formally banned a major opposition protest planned for Saturday at the capital's main public demonstration site, warning that anyone who turns up will face detention and legal action. Thousands of supporters of the cockroach Janata Party and allied opposition groups had planned to march to Jantar Mantar to demand the resignation of the country's chief election commissioner, whom they accuse of manipulating voter rolls. Authorities say the protest application was filed too late and have deployed some 23,000 paramilitary personnel across the capital. Neha Punia reports from New Delhi.
3: In the Jantar Mantar area, which is in the heart of Delhi, which is the public protest site, the police have categorically said that no demonstration will be allowed, that any protest should have been, police should have been informed of any protest 10 days prior to that demonstration actually taking place, and that didn't happen. So they're saying any demonstration that does go ahead will be illegal, and anyone who comes there will face detention.
2: The United States has suspended 8 major technology companies, including Microsoft, Adobe, and several Indian IT outsourcing giants, from a key green card program, accusing them of misusing immigration pathways and displacing American workers. The announcement on Thursday by the US Vice President and the country's Labour Secretary halted all new and pending applications for the affected firms, though no time frame has been set for how long the restrictions will remain in place. India's Ministry of External Affairs has now weighed in on the decision. Rebecca Bunnan reports from Mumbai on what the Foreign Ministry had to say.
4: In a statement, it said that it is following the matter very closely. It has made the point that this is distinct from the H-1B visa program and that it doesn't by itself affect the validity of existing H-1B visas. India also makes the point, the foreign ministry says, that it should be clear that talent mobility adds value to both economies and it creates opportunities for Indians, and it equally helps US companies with cutting edge talent.
2: The US has imposed sanctions on the International Criminal Court. The move comes hours after a former judge won the Nobel Peace Prize. The Trump administration's accused the court of going rogue. The ICC has rejected the move, stating it's an attempt to obstruct the course of justice and to prevent the court from doing what it was created to do. And France has pledged 3,000 extra supply teachers in a concession to students following weeks of protests. From bureaus worldwide, this is FSN.
5: With FSN Spotlight, I'm Simon Marks. Today, how do you keep the lights on in Ukraine? That is no longer an academic question as Ukraine and Russia attack one another's energy infrastructure in their continuing war. At a time when the United States has largely eviscerated its international aid budget and many other countries have cut theirs back, the UN Development Programme is working in Ukraine to repair and replace bombed-out power plants. Alexander Deku heads UNDP.
6: The needs are gigantic. I mean, half of the generation capacity has been destroyed. We rebuild the energy infrastructure of the future. Classic energy grids are actually very vulnerable in a period of war because you have those choke points where generation happens. You target that, the whole thing is out. What we do now is decentralized grids, much more concentrated also on renewable energy, which has advantages in many domains, on the cost side, on the renewable side, but also these are grids with much more redundancy. Obviously, we also build a lot of passive protection. I mean, in the past, when you build an electricity grid, you did not have to build it to be resistant to drones. This is, unfortunately, the new face of war.
5: He told Foreign Policy magazine more than 6 million Ukrainians are already relying on UNDP's efforts to keep the lights on, and more development work is urgently needed, despite the global budgetary cutbacks.
2: The main news again. The Pentagon's announced that the execution of a former US Army major will be live-streamed. Nadal Hassan killed 13 unarmed soldiers at Fort Hood in 2009. The US has imposed sanctions on the International Criminal Court. The move comes hours after a former judge won the Nobel Peace Prize. France has pledged 3,000 extra supply teachers in a concession to students following weeks of protests. And that's the latest feature story news. William Denslow reporting.
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7: Good evening. Now your wave weather forecast for Haverhill and the Merrimack Valley. Clear skies, cooler tonight, low near 45. Northwest winds 5 to 15 miles per hour. Lots of blue skies for every Saturday. We'll climb to around 64. Northwest winds 10 to 15. Clear skies, chilly, areas of frost Saturday night, low near 38. And Sunday, a sunny start to the day, then becoming mostly cloudy, highs in the lower 60s. I'm WHAV meteorologist James Cuffington. Your next wave weather in 30 minutes.
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5: Good evening. Now your wave weather forecast for Haverhill and the Merrimack Valley. Clear skies, cooler tonight, low near 45, northwest winds 5 to 15 miles per hour. Lots of blue skies for every Saturday, we'll climb to around 64, northwest winds 10 to 15. Clear skies, chilly, areas of frost Saturday night, low near 38. And Sunday, a sunny start to the day, then becoming mostly cloudy, highs in the lower 60s. I'm WHAV meteorologist James Cuffington. Your next wave weather in 30 minutes.
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2: Wave weather.
3: Good evening. Now your wave weather forecast for Haverhill and the Merrimack Valley. Clear skies, cooler tonight, low near 45. Northwest winds 5 to 15 miles per hour. Lots of blue skies for every Saturday. We'll climb to around 64. Northwest winds 10 to 15. Clear skies, chilly, areas of frost Saturday night, low near 38. And Sunday, a sunny start to the day, then becoming mostly cloudy, highs in the lower 60s. I'm WHAV meteorologist James Cuffington. Your next wave weather in 30 minutes.
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4: Good evening. Now your wave weather forecast for Haverhill and the Merrimack Valley. Clear skies, cooler tonight, low near 45. Northwest winds 5 to 15 miles per hour. Lots of blue skies for every Saturday. We'll climb to around 64. Northwest winds 10 to 15. Clear skies, chilly. Areas of frost Saturday night, low near 38. And Sunday, a sunny start to the day, then becoming mostly cloudy. Highs in the lower 60s. I'm WHAV meteorologist James Cuffington. Your next wave weather in 30 minutes.
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3: Good evening. Now your wave weather forecast for Haverhill and the Merrimack Valley. Clear skies, cooler tonight, low near 45. Northwest winds 5 to 15 miles per hour. Lots of blue skies for every Saturday. We'll climb to around 64. Northwest winds 10 to 15. Clear skies, chilly, areas of frost Saturday night, low near 38. And Sunday, a sunny start to the day, then becoming mostly cloudy, highs in the lower 60s. I'm WHAV meteorologist James Cuffington. Your next wave weather in 30 minutes.
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0: I'm so sorry we overslept. Did you get breakfast and everything?
1: That's all right, dear. I got Betsy off to school. When you didn't come down by 7:45, I thought I'd better call you.
0: Yes, I'm glad you did.
2: Well, call McCarthy, will you? It's all I got time for.
0: Yes, all right, dear. He's going to talk to Mr. Cranshaw today.
1: Oh, goodness, I thought he was going to have his talk yesterday.
0: Well, he started to, but it didn't work out the way he planned. Oh? He got as far as saying he'd been with the company 10 years, and Mr. Cranshaw apparently hadn't realized it was 10 years, so he goes off on this tangent of giving him an office party, and he said he had this big surprise for him.
3: Yes, and well, just glance at my lapel, Aunt Effie. That's my big surprise, my 10-year button.
1: Oh, yes. How nice. Well,
3: that, Aunt Effie, is the reward of a loyal employee after 10 years of service. That little round circle, 3 cents worth of copper, represents the hours I worked till midnight, the Saturdays and Sundays I gave my all for dear old Cranshaw and company.
0: Now, dear, you mustn't be bitter. For goodness sake, don't act like that when you go in to see him today, and don't be nervous.
3: Nervous? I'm as cool as the proverbial cucumber. I am off to see Mr. Cranshaw and let the chips fall where they may.
0: Dear, I've never seen him like that. Probably gets fired.
1: Oh, my. And just as he has his 10-year button, too.

0: Mr. Cranshaw?
1: Come in, my boy, come in. Sit down, sit down.
0: I'll stand if you don't mind. I think better on my feet.
1: Oh? Well, just as you wish. Well, I'm glad you dropped in. I was just about to buzz you. What's happened with the Harrison deal?
0: Well, I didn't come in to discuss that deal, Mr. Cranshaw, although, since you ask, I closed the Harrison deal. They agreed to our terms.
1: Ah, excellent. As I said yesterday, Piper, even when I'm not here, even when I was lying home in bed with 104 temperature, as I said to Mrs. Cranshaw, I'm not going to worry about the office. I've got Piper down there to keep things going.
0: Oh, yes. Well, thank you, sir. And I want you to know that I appreciate all the many nice things you said about me yesterday, Mr. Cranshaw. I really do.
1: No nonsense. I was proud to say in front of the whole office staff that you represent the kind of efficient, industrious, non-complaining, loyal man that I want and expect in our organization.
0: Yes. Well, I mean, I appreciated all that, Mr. Cranshaw, and I was very pleased to accept this 10-year button.
1: Well, you earned it, my boy.
0: Yes, I think I have, sir. I think I have earned more than that, Mr. Cranshaw.
1: I beg your pardon?
0: I said I think I have earned more than that, sir.
1: I think you better sit down. You may think better on your feet, but I'm getting rather dizzy watching you pace back and forth.
0: Well, Mr. Cranshaw, yesterday I brought up the matter of Charlie Bemis.
1: Now, you're not going to reproach yourself again for that. I said yesterday. Forget it. We all make mistakes.
0: No. You are mistaking me, sir. Mm-hmm. I wasn't reproaching myself. I was simply explaining. I recommended Charlie to you for the sales manager's job. You didn't think he was fitted for it, so you offered him another position.
1: Yes.
0: A position you may remember as European representative, which, as I said yesterday, I know had to do with the fact that your company has merged with this big Atlow Export-Import Company in New York.
1: Yes. Well, I must say, I don't know what point you're making. We both know all this.
0: I am simply reviewing the facts. All right. Charlie turned it down.
1: And you're still feeling embarrassed about it because you recommended him. Now, I told you.
0: No. Well, it did embarrass me, yes. But what I'm trying to say, Mr. Cranshaw, is that after 10 years with this company, you never even mentioned it to me. To me, that such a position was even available. I didn't even know about it.
1: Well, if I recall, the merger that you've known about for months might happen went through while you were home with a sprained ankle.
0: Well, yes, that is true, but the fact remains that I think that you...
1: I see. You feel I might have offered the position to you. Is that it?
0: Well, yes.
1: Mm-hmm.
0: I mean, I think...
1: I understand.
0: Might have...
1: But it never occurred to me. Never occurred to me that you'd want it. After all, it means being away 6 months of the year. Well, you just built a new house. You have a new baby. Are you sure you'd want to be away from the family all that time?
0: Oh. Well, to tell you the truth, Mr. Cranshaw, I hadn't thought about the job itself as much as I have about the fact that I didn't know about it.
1: I see. Well, I'm very sorry. I really am. Because although I don't know what I'd do without you here, I'm sorry to say that the position I offered Bemis is no longer available.
0: Oh.
1: No. The Atlow Company decided to hire their own men, and it's no longer in my hands.
0: Oh, I see. Well, I'm sorry, then. I guess that I brought the matter up. I didn't mean I didn't like working here.
1: I understand. And I think you're quite justified to make your objections known. I like a man who says what he thinks.
0: Well, yes. Well, I'm sorry, sir. I guess I've created a tempest in the teapot.
1: Not at all. Sit down.
0: Oh, yeah, well, truth is, maybe you're right. As you said, we have just built a new house and a new baby, and actually, I might not have liked the job as well as being here. It's just that I felt, sir, with my 10 years, that I should have been told that Mr. Cranshaw?
1: Huh? Oh, I'm sorry. I wasn't listening to you. I was thinking. You know, you give me an idea. Well, as a matter of fact, I had the idea, but it's been rather a problem. And what you've just said might be the solution. Yes. You'd like to travel, eh?
0: Well, naturally, if there's an opportunity that seems...
1: Well, I'll be honest with you, Piper. And this is strictly between us. I wouldn't want it to get around the organization.
0: Oh, no, sir.
1: It was necessary, because of various reasons, to merge with this larger company. But I don't want to get swallowed up, if you know what I mean.
0: Yes, sir.
1: Now, naturally, I want to keep in close touch with everything that goes on with this larger company, if you follow me.
0: Well, no, not exactly, Mr. Cranshaw.
1: Well, here's my idea. While this would be your home base, shall we say, What do you think of various trips during the year, not only to the Atlow branch offices in this country, but to those in the foreign markets? Now, you will be my personal representative, whose duty is to acquaint himself with the various dealers, and also keep your eyes open for any new and important contacts. Well?
2: Well, I mean...
1: In this country, it may be only a matter of flying somewhere for 2 or 3 days. But you understand that any trips to Europe or South America, well, it might be a matter of 6 weeks. 2 months at the most, I should say.
2: Oh, yes. Oh, gosh, Mr. Crenshaw.
1: You speak any other languages?
2: French. I mean, enough to get by. Naturally, I'd brush up on it a little bit.
1: Think it over. Discuss it with your wife tonight and let me know tomorrow what you've decided.

0: then he said, he says, think it over. Yeah. Discuss it with your wife and let me know what you've decided.
1: Isn't it exciting, Aunt Em? Exciting, my goodness. It's just absolutely thrilling.
2: Thrilling, isn't it? Yeah.
0: Of course, he asked me if I spoke any foreign languages, and I said, well, French.
1: You said you knew French.
0: Well, I mean, I said I'd brush up on it a little.
1: Honey, you haven't got enough French to even brush it up.
0: Well, I didn't want to say I didn't know any.
3: No, he's absolutely right. You can get some of those records that are just wonderful.
1: Oh, yes. Mm-hmm. And it'll be fun. We can get some Italian and French and Spanish.
3: Well, where did he say you might go?
1: Oh, yes.
0: Well, that's a quick trip, you know, in this country and some to South America. And I know there are offices in Paris, Rome, in Geneva, London, and Brussels, which might be where I'd get sent this summer. Yes.
1: Oh, my goodness, I'll have to do something right away by getting a passport.
3: Oh, yes.
1: Oh, yes.
0: Well, wait a minute.
1: And clothes. Oh, I've got to plan my clothes.
0: Darling.
1: Oh, honey, we'll have such fun. We'll get the records and books and study French and Italian together in the evening.
3: Now, what you want to get that is terribly important are some very comfortable walking shoes.
1: Yes, walking shoes. Because I'll go to museums and cathedrals while he's busy.
0: Wait a minute, will you?
1: Oh, there was the most wonderful article on travel. I was reading it today.
0: Honey, listen.
1: It's upstairs. I'll go get it. Miss Aldi. Unusual places to
0: stay. Oh,
3: what's the matter?
0: She's not going.
3: Well, of course she's going. My goodness, we've discussed this many times. I have always said that when you two wanted to take a trip, I am always available to take care of the house and your two children. Now, don't you worry about that.
0: No, it isn't that, Aunt Effie. Mm-hmm. I get my expenses paid, but that doesn't include my wife. And, well, my gosh, with this new house, we're strapped. I couldn't possibly afford to take her.
3: Oh, it's the thing she's dreamed about all her life, going to Europe.
0: I know it. Well, I won't tell her. Not until I decide definitely myself.
3: You'd better tell her tonight. Mm. Mark my words. It'll be a mistake to put it off.
0: Oh, no. I won't tell her tonight. No, I just can't.
1: I found it. Here it is. Honey, it tells all the wonderful places you... What's the matter?
3: Nothing.
0: Oh, no, nothing.
1: I'm so excited. I don't know what I'm doing. Oh, look, honey, look. Look here, Paris, the Eiffel Tower, the Champs-Élysées. And look what it says.
4: We'll return to the couple next door in just a moment.
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0: hadn't you better get going? It's late.
1: Oh, yes, yes, I know. I'm looking for my car keys, as usual.
0: Are you going to go in and tell Mr. Cranshaw this morning? You know, that you've accepted the job?
1: Darling, I don't know. I don't think he's coming in until this afternoon. I think he had an appointment out of the office.
0: Well, you are going to accept it, aren't you?
1: Now, look, I wish you'd calm down about this, will you? You've been in an absolute tizzy all weekend, and I just don't want to discuss it at all.
0: I don't understand you at all, dear. I really don't. I should think you'd be in an absolute tizzy, as you put it, too. Instead, you really acted so funny about the whole thing.
1: Well, I'm not sure yet that I'm going to accept this job.
0: Oh, you know you are. Trips to Europe and South America and goodness knows where. All expenses paid. And you'll only be doing it for a couple of years, so it isn't as though it were a matter of always being away from home. Why, heavens, I'm so excited about going to Europe. Well, you'll have to accept the job. You wouldn't want to do me out of the trip, would you, honey?
1: No, no, no, look, don't say anything to anybody.
0: I haven't, dear.
1: Well, all right, but don't. After all, I haven't even told Cranshaw that I'm taking the job
0: yet. Oh, you're taking it. You know you are.
1: Well, look, be that as it may, just don't say anything yet anyhow.
0: Well, it isn't a secret, is it?
1: Well, no, but I think it's just as well if we... Well, I think we ought to sit down and talk about it a little bit ourselves before we go telling people.
0: All right, all right. Sometimes I really don't understand you, dear.
1: Yeah, well, now remember, will you?
0: Honey, I won't breathe it to a soul. Who would I tell?

0: What is this big secret?
1: Honestly, Myra. Now, I told you on the phone, I can't tell you.
0: Well, I'm dying of curiosity. I started to do the ironing, and I thought, well, I can't stand it any longer. So I just jumped in the car and drove over.
1: I just put some water on for coffee. Come on out the kitchen.
0: Well, what is the big secret?
1: I can't tell you, but it is so exciting. Lighting.
0: You're going to have another baby.
1: No. Look, I promised I wouldn't breathe a word now.
0: You've just inherited $1 million.
1: Oh, I wish I had, but that's not it. No.
0: Oh, now, look. Just give me a hint.
1: I'm so excited. Of course, I'm dying to tell somebody.
0: Well, tell me. Just give me a hint.
1: Well, now you won't say anything.
0: Oh, no. You know me.
1: I mean, now, you mustn't tell anybody, Myra.
0: Oh, no. Who would I tell?
1: Yes, well, now, promise now.
0: Word of honor.
1: Well, I can't tell you exactly, but it has something to do with Europe.
0: No. You're going to Europe.
1: Well, I won't say yes, and I won't say no.
0: Oh, isn't that marvelous? When?
1: Well, it's not been decided, I guess, exactly when. You see, it has something to do... Well, I'm not supposed to say, but it has something to do with business.
0: Oh, yes. Are you going to Italy?
1: Well, I hope so, but I don't know exactly where he'll be sent yet.
0: Oh, my dear, you've got to go to Italy and Spain. You have got to go to Spain.
1: Well, I don't think it's going to be where we want to go, Myra. You know, he'll be on business, and I suppose it'll be mainly London, Paris, Brussels, Switzerland.
0: You cannot go to Europe and not see Italy and Spain. Now, I've saved everything from our trip last summer, and I made notes on the best places to stay and the best places to eat.
1: Now, look here, Myra, don't say anything about this to anybody yet, huh?
0: Oh, my dear, you know me. I won't breathe it to a soul. Not a soul. Who would I tell?
2: Well, Mr. Crenshaw, I thought I'd better stop in and see you before I went home about that job, I mean. Sorry I didn't come in before, but I got held up on the Richardson deal. You said you wanted to know my answer today. Well, I...
3: Oh, that's all right, Piper. I understand you've accepted it.
2: I beg your pardon?
3: I was having lunch this noon and two...

0: Very sorry, Mr. Crenshaw. I mean...
1: Well, I don't suppose there's any harm done, really. But I do like to feel, Piper, that when I have a confidential talk with one of my best men, that what we have to say to each other doesn't go any further than these four walls.
0: Why, yes, of course, sir. I'm really very sorry. I don't understand it. I was home all weekend. I didn't go anywhere. Nobody stopped in. I swear I said nothing.
1: Yes, well, I hardly see how these two strangers just made it up out of thin air.
0: Well, no, I don't suppose so, but I...
1: Well, forgetting that for a moment, I think there's one point one of the men made that perhaps you didn't quite understand when I offered you the position.
0: Oh, yes?
1: Well, if you misunderstood, I'm very sorry. But nothing was said about Mrs. Piper going along with you. I thought you would understand that your traveling expenses did not include the wife.
0: Oh, of course, sir. I never thought for one minute that they did. No, I quite understand that.
1: Well, naturally, I have no objection to your wife accompanying you. But that would have to come out of your own pocket.
0: Oh, yes, I know that, Mr. Crenshaw. And frankly, as you well know, I couldn't afford it. I mean, having just built a new house, which turned out to cost more than we planned anyway.
1: Yes, well, and since I understand you do accept the job...
0: Well, thank you. I do, sir, yes.
1: Then tomorrow we will discuss some of the confidential details, which I trust will be confidential.
0: Oh, yeah, absolutely, sir.
2: What's the matter with you? I didn't say anything to anybody.
0: You didn't talk to anybody this morning?
2: No, dear. Oh, yes.
0: Well,
2: it was just Myra. She dropped
0: Myra?
2: In.
0: Oh, boy, that explains it. You told her. She called George. George told so-and-so.
2: I didn't tell Myra anything. I didn't,
0: oh,
2: dear.
0: Oh, now, come on,
2: I didn't
0: honey.
2: Tell her anything. She guessed.
0: She guessed.
2: Well, I just told her I was excited about something that I'd always wanted to do, and she said, "You're going to Europe." And I said, "Well, I won't say yes, and I won't say no," and I never really admitted it.
0: Oh, well, what's the use? Well, as Crenshaw said, there's no real harm done, but... Now, look, darling, there is something I've got to talk to you about. Now, I want you to sit down, because... Well, sweetheart, I have got to tell you something.
2: You told Crenshaw you would accept the job, didn't you?
0: Darling,
2: how wonderful. I knew you would. So you know what I did?
0: Now, wait a minute.
2: I told Myra to bring George and come on over for dinner tonight so you could tell them.
0: Darling, listen, when I first told you about this, you jumped to certain conclusions.
2: Huh?
0: And, well, I mean, before this goes any further, you have got to sit down and we've got to discuss it.
2: Oh, honey, we have weeks yet to discuss it and plan, but right now I've got to set the table, finish getting the dinner. They'll be here any minute, dear.

0: living room, George. Dear Myron, George, you're here.
1: All right, I'll be right down.
2: Myra, come here. I want to talk to you a minute. Did you tell George what we talked about this morning?
3: What? Oh, no, no. I mean, not exactly.
2: Well, don't let on I told you anything, because he thinks I did. Now, don't say a word.
4: Hi, Myra. Hi, George.
1: Hi,
4: boy.
1: How's the boy?
0: Well, tell them, dear. I know he's dying to tell you. We're going to Europe this summer. Yes. Oh, isn't that wonderful?
3: Oh, George, did you hear that? Isn't that marvelous?
1: Yeah.
3: Oh, my goodness. So we still have that box in the car with all our pictures and our travel folders. I'm sure we just happen to have it still in the car. Don't we, George?
1: Just happen to have it? What in Sam Hill are you talking about? We just spent an hour rounding up everything and putting
3: George.
1: It.
3: George! Oh, he's always kidding.
0: I know.
3: I'll go bring it in.
0: I'll help you, Myra. Is it nice you just happened to have
3: yes.
0: it?
4: When did you hear about it, George?
1: This morning. Myra called me.
4: Yeah.
1: Hey, that's pretty nice, though, taking your wife to Europe on business, all expenses paid.
4: Now, look, she's not going. You just saw her. She jumped to that conclusion, and I haven't had the heart to tell her.
1: Oh, boy, that's a spot to be in.
4: Yeah.
1: Well, now, look, if you haven't told her now, don't tell her. Wait a while. Let her down easy. Then tell her there's a chance she might not be able to go, you know, so she gets used to the idea. Use a little psychology there.
4: Oh, yeah. Maybe that would be better, George.
0: Huh? Honey, look at all the travel things Myra brought along. All the places we're really going to see. Oh, she's got all these books. Come on, dear, in the living room.
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0: Good evening. Now your rain weather forecast for Haverhill and the Merrimack Valley. Clear skies, cooler tonight, low near 45. Northwest winds 5 to 15 miles per hour. Lots of blue skies for every Saturday. We'll climb to around 64. Northwest winds 10 to 15. Clear skies, chilly, areas of frost Saturday night, low near 38. And Sunday, a sunny start to the day, then becoming mostly cloudy, highs in the lower 60s. I'm WHAV meteorologist James Cuffington. Your next wave weather in 30 minutes.
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2: Wave weather.
3: Good evening. Now your wave weather forecast for Haverhill and the Merrimack Valley. Clear skies, cooler tonight, low near 45. Northwest winds 5 to 15 miles per hour. Lots of blue skies for every Saturday. We'll climb to around 64. Northwest winds 10 to 15. Clear skies, chilly, areas of frost Saturday night, low near 38. And Sunday, a sunny start to the day, then becoming mostly cloudy, highs in the lower 60s. I'm WHAV meteorologist James Cuffington. Your next wave weather in 30 minutes.
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4: Good evening. Now your wave weather forecast for Haverhill and the Merrimack Valley. Clear skies, cooler tonight, low near 45. Northwest winds 5 to 15 miles per hour. Lots of blue skies for every Saturday. We'll climb to around 64. Northwest winds 10 to 15. Clear skies, chilly, areas of frost Saturday night, low near 38. And Sunday, a sunny start to the day, then becoming mostly cloudy, highs in the lower 60s. I'm WHAV meteorologist James Cuffington. Your next wave weather in 30 minutes.
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2: Wave weather.
3: Good evening. Now your wave weather forecast for Haverhill and the Merrimack Valley. Clear skies, cooler tonight, low near 45. Northwest winds 5 to 15 miles per hour. Lots of blue skies for every Saturday. We'll climb to around 64. Northwest winds 10 to 15. Clear skies, chilly, areas of frost Saturday night, low near 38. And Sunday, a sunny start to the day, then becoming mostly cloudy, highs in the lower 60s. I'm WHAV meteorologist James Cuffington. Your next wave weather in 30 minutes.
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5: Good evening. Now your Wave weather forecast for Haverhill and the Merrimack Valley. Clear skies, cooler tonight, low near 45. Northwest winds, 5 to 15 miles per hour. Lots of blue skies for every Saturday. We'll climb to around 64. Northwest winds, 10 to 15. Clear skies, chilly. Areas of frost Saturday night, low near 38. And Sunday, a sunny start to the day, then becoming mostly cloudy. Highs in the lower 60s. I'm WHAV meteorologist James Cuffington. Your next Wave weather in 30 minutes.
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2: Wave weather.
3: Good morning. Now your wave weather forecast for Haverhill and the Merrimack Valley. Plenty of blue skies for our Saturday. We'll climb to around 64. Northwest winds 10 to 15 miles per hour. Chilly tonight. Skies will be clear, falling to around 38. Northeast winds 5 to 10. A sunny start to our Sunday, then becoming mostly cloudy in the afternoon. High around 62. Cloudy, breezy with occasional showers Monday. Highs in the mid-60s. I'm WHAV meteorologist James Cuffington. Your next wave weather in 30 minutes.
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5: Good morning. Now your wave weather forecast for Haverhill and the Merrimack Valley. Plenty of blue skies for our Saturday. We'll climb to around 64. Northwest winds 10 to 15 miles per hour. Chilly tonight. Skies will be clear, falling to around 38. Northeast winds 5 to 10. A sunny start to our Sunday, then becoming mostly cloudy in the afternoon. High around 62. Cloudy, breezy with occasional showers Monday. Highs in the mid-60s. I'm WHAV meteorologist James Cuffington. Your next wave weather in 30 minutes.
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2: Wave weather.
3: Good morning. Now your wave weather forecast for Haverhill and the Merrimack Valley. Plenty of blue skies for our Saturday. We'll climb to around 64. Northwest winds 10 to 15 miles per hour. Chilly tonight. Skies will be clear, falling to around 38. Northeast winds 5 to 10. A sunny start to our Sunday, then becoming mostly cloudy in the afternoon. Higher band 62. Cloudy, breezy with occasional showers Monday. Highs in the mid-60s. I'm WHAV meteorologist James Cuffington. Your next wave weather in 30 minutes.
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0: Good morning. Now your wave weather forecast for Haverhill and the Merrimack Valley. Plenty of blue skies for every Saturday. We'll climb to around 64. Northwest winds 10 to 15 miles per hour. Chilly tonight. Skies will be clear, falling to around 38. Northeast winds 5 to 10. A sunny start to every Sunday, then becoming mostly cloudy in the afternoon. High around 62. Cloudy, breezy with occasional showers Monday. Highs in the mid-60s. I'm WHAV meteorologist James Cuffington. Your next wave weather in 30 minutes.
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0: 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Studios are located at 30 Ham Street in downtown Haverhill, Massachusetts, and transmission systems atop Silver Hill in Haverhill. Station WHAV operates on an assigned carrier frequency of 97.9 megahertz by authority of the Federal Communications Commission. 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
1: From Feature Story News in Brussels, I'm William Denslow. The Pentagon's announced that the execution of a former US Army major will be live-streamed. Nedal Hassan killed 13 unarmed soldiers at Fort Hood in 2009. It could be the country's first public execution in nearly a century. Delhi police have formally banned a major opposition protest planned for Saturday at the capital's main public demonstration site, warning that anyone who turns up will face detention and legal action. Thousands of supporters of the cockroach Janata Party and allied opposition groups had planned to march to Jantar Mantar to demand the resignation of the country's chief election commissioner, whom they accuse of manipulating voter rolls. Authorities say the protest application was filed too late and have deployed some 23,000 paramilitary personnel across the capital. Neha Punia reports from New Delhi.
2: In the Jantar Mantar area, which is in the heart of Delhi, which is the public protest site, the police have categorically said that no demonstration will be allowed, that any protest should have been, police should have been informed of any protest 10 days prior to that demonstration actually taking place, and that didn't happen. So they're saying any demonstration that does go ahead will be illegal, and anyone who comes there will face detention.
1: The United States has suspended 8 major technology companies, including Microsoft, Adobe, and several Indian IT outsourcing giants, from a key green card program, accusing them of misusing immigration pathways and displacing American workers. The announcement on Thursday by the US Vice President and the country's Labour Secretary halted all new and pending applications for the affected firms, though no time frame has been set for how long the restrictions will remain in place. India's Ministry of External Affairs has now weighed in on the decision. Rebecca Bunnan reports from Mumbai on what the Foreign Ministry had to say.
3: In a statement, it said that it is following the matter very closely. It has made the point that this is distinct from the H-1B visa program and that it doesn't by itself affect the validity of existing H-1B visas. India also makes the point, the foreign ministry says, that it should be clear that talent mobility adds value to both economies and it creates opportunities for Indians, and it equally helps US companies with cutting edge talent.
1: The US has imposed sanctions on the International Criminal Court. The move comes hours after a former judge won the Nobel Peace Prize. The Trump administration's accused the court of going rogue. The ICC has rejected the move, stating it's an attempt to obstruct the course of justice and to prevent the court from doing what it was created to do. And France has pledged 3,000 extra supply teachers in a concession to students following weeks of protests. From bureaus worldwide, this is FSN.
4: With FSN Spotlight, I'm Simon Marks. Today, how do you keep the lights on in Ukraine? That is no longer an academic question as Ukraine and Russia attack one another's energy infrastructure in their continuing war. At a time when the United States has largely eviscerated its international aid budget and many other countries have cut theirs back, the UN Development Programme is working in Ukraine to repair and replace bombed-out power plants. Alexander Dekou heads UNDP.
5: The needs are gigantic. I mean, half of the generation capacity has been destroyed. We rebuild the energy infrastructure of the future. Classic energy grids are actually very vulnerable in a period of war because you have those choke points where generation happens. You target that, the whole thing is out. What we do now is decentralized grids, much more concentrated also on renewable energy, which has advantages in many domains, on the cost side, on the renewable side, but also these are grids with much more redundancy. Obviously, we also build a lot of passive protection I mean, in the past, when you build an electricity grid, you did not have to build it to be resistant to drones. This is, unfortunately, the new face of war.
4: He told Foreign Policy magazine more than 6 million Ukrainians are already relying on UNDP's efforts to keep the lights on, and more development work is urgently needed, despite the global budgetary cutbacks.
1: The main news again. The Pentagon's announced that the execution of a former US Army major will be live-streamed. Nidal Hassan killed 13 unarmed soldiers at Fort Hood in 2009. The US has imposed sanctions on the International Criminal Court. The move comes hours after a former judge won the Nobel Peace Prize. France has pledged 3,000 extra supply teachers in a concession to students following weeks of protests. And that's the latest feature story news. William Denslow reporting.
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7: Good morning. Now your wave weather forecast for Haverhill and the Merrimack Valley. Plenty of blue skies for our Saturday. We'll climb to around 64. Northwest winds 10 to 15 miles per hour. Chilly tonight. Skies will be clear, falling to around 38. Northeast winds 5 to 10. A sunny start to our Sunday, then becoming mostly cloudy in the afternoon, high around 62. Cloudy, breezy, with occasional showers Monday, highs in the mid-60s. I'm WHAV meteorologist James Cuffington. Your next wave weather in 30 minutes.
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3: Wave weather!
4: Good morning. Now your Wave weather forecast for Haverhill and the Merrimack Valley. Plenty of blue skies for our Saturday. We will climb to around 64. Northwest winds 10 to 15 miles per hour. Chilly tonight. Skies will be clear, falling to around 38. Northeast winds 5 to 10. A sunny start to our Sunday, then becoming mostly cloudy in the afternoon. High around 62. Cloudy, breezy with occasional showers Monday. Highs in the mid-60s. I'm WHAV meteorologist James Cuffington. Your next Wave weather in 30 minutes.
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0: Today is October 10th. On this day in 1804, a snow hurricane struck Massachusetts. The storm began with winds so powerful that whole forests were leveled. Houses, barns, chimneys, and church steeples came crashing down. Even when the wind subsided, it continued to snow. As much as 2 feet fell in some places. Fruit was blown off trees and potatoes froze in the ground. Hundreds of cattle, sheep, and poultry died. Ships at anchor collided with each other in nearby wharves, killing the men on board. So many oaks and pines were lost that it was decades before the state's shipbuilding industry recovered. In some parts of Massachusetts, the storm changed the landscape so dramatically that people felt as though they were suddenly living in a new and unfamiliar place. For more about this and other Mass Moments, go online to massmoments.org. 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
2: Wave weather.
3: Good morning. Now your wave weather forecast for Haverhill and the Merrimack Valley. Plenty of blue skies for our Saturday. We'll climb to around 64. Northwest winds 10 to 15 miles per hour. Chilly tonight. Skies will be clear, falling to around 38. Northeast winds 5 to 10. A sunny start to our Sunday, then becoming mostly cloudy in the afternoon. High around 62. Cloudy, breezy with occasional showers Monday. Highs in the mid-60s. I'm WHAV meteorologist James Cuffington. Your next wave weather in 30 minutes.
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4: Good morning. Now your wave weather forecast for Haverhill and the Merrimack Valley. Plenty of blue skies for our Saturday. We'll climb to around 64. Northwest winds 10 to 15 miles per hour. Chilly tonight. Skies will be clear, falling to around 38. Northeast winds 5 to 10. A sunny start to our Sunday, then becoming mostly cloudy in the afternoon. High around 62. Cloudy, breezy with occasional showers Monday. Highs in the mid-60s. I'm WHAV meteorologist James Cuffington. Your next wave weather in 30 minutes.
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0: hundreds of thousands of immigrants in the country with legal status risk losing government health coverage. I'm Katherine Houghton, and this is your KFF Health News Minute. Starting October 1st, some non-citizen legal immigrants no longer qualify for Medicaid. The change comes from last year's GOP budget law, which cut spending for the health program. The low-income people losing coverage include war refugees, asylum seekers, and victims of sex trafficking. As consumer health costs rise, a few states are considering an ambitious solution: universal health care. Lawmakers in Oregon could vote on a single-payer system where the government alone pays for essential health care as soon as 2027. All residents would have health benefits with no out-of-pocket costs. Supporters say it would make healthcare more accessible. Opponents worry about increasing taxes and a loss of choice. There's more at kffhealthnews.org.
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2: Wave weather.
3: Good morning. Now your wave weather forecast for Haverhill and the Merrimack Valley. Plenty of blue skies for our Saturday. We'll climb to around 64. Northwest winds 10 to 15 miles per hour. Chilly tonight. Skies will be clear, falling to around 38. Northeast winds 5 to 10. A sunny start to our Sunday, then becoming mostly cloudy in the afternoon. High around 62. Cloudy, breezy with occasional showers Monday. Highs in the mid-60s. I'm WHAV meteorologist James Cuffington. Your next wave weather in 30 minutes.
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5: Good morning. Now your wave weather forecast for Haverhill and the Merrimack Valley. Plenty of blue skies for our Saturday. We'll climb to around 64. Northwest winds 10 to 15 miles per hour. Chilly tonight, skies will be clear, falling to around 38, northeast winds 5 to 10. A sunny start to our Sunday, then becoming mostly cloudy in the afternoon, higher around 62. Cloudy, breezy with occasional showers Monday, highs in the mid-60s. I'm WHAV meteorologist James Cuffington. Your next wave weather in 30 minutes.
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0: This is Take Two Movie Review. I'm Clinton Johnston. This week, Top Dogs, Top Down. The 80s made it clear to me how much our top leadership sets the tone for popular culture when not even 2 years after Ronald Reagan's inauguration, NBC kicked out a new sitcom where ex-hippie parents deal with their right-wing materialistic son. And sure, he spits in the face of their principles, but they gotta love him because one, he was played by Michael J. Fox, how can you hate him? And two, because he's family, and family ties. Fast forward to today, written by first-time feature writers Ajahn Singh and Luke Dittrich, directed by Lance Oppenheim, and starring Robert Pattinson, the movie Primetime looks at the breakout mid-2000s real-life Dateline NBC segment To Catch a Predator and its host, Chris Hansen. Kinda. It starts with a strong focus on Hansen, but then dials up the show's producer Andy Bender, played by Merritt Weaver, and its new decoy, Dan Plum, by Skylar Gisondo, which is fine. Good characters, great acting by both, hello to the Academy. And engaging expressionistic filmmaking all around, including some impressively unsettling predatory close-ups. To Catch a Predator paired with an anti-pedophile group called Perverted Justice. They used online chats to identify adult men looking to have sex with early teens. Then they lure them into meetups with decoys to film the men's exposures and arrests. What Primetime does, and I wish they could have called it Predator, is suggest the predatory nature of the show as well as the predatory nature of the larger world, from cutthroat late-stage broadcast television to celebrity gossip mags to passive aggression in our friendships. But to make that mirror flip work, the movie treats the potential assailants with an unexpected amount of sympathy. Importantly, there's a key scene with a rabbi who stops an already unhinged Hansen with two points. I have a respected occupation, and what gives you the right to judge me? If the slogan of the 80s was, greed is good, maybe today's slogan is, hey, predator's gonna prey. This has been Take Two Movie Review. I'm Clinton Johnston. Catch up with us at taketomoviereview.com. And feed us back on our channel on YouTube.
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2: Wave weather.
3: Good morning. Now your wave weather forecast for Haverhill and the Merrimack Valley. Plenty of blue skies for our Saturday. We'll cling to around 64. Northwest winds 10 to 15 miles per hour. Chilly tonight. Skies will be clear, falling to around 38. Northeast winds 5 to 10. A sunny start to our Sunday, then becoming mostly cloudy in the afternoon. High around 62. Cloudy, breezy, with occasional showers Monday. Highs in the mid-60s. I'm WHAV meteorologist James Cuffington. Your next wave weather in 30 minutes.
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4: Good morning. Now your wave weather forecast for Haverhill and the Merrimack Valley. Plenty of blue skies for our Saturday. We'll climb to around 64. Northwest winds 10 to 15 miles per hour. Chilly tonight. Skies will be clear, falling to around 38. Northeast winds 5 to 10. A sunny start to our Sunday, then becoming mostly cloudy in the afternoon. High around 62. Cloudy, breezy with occasional showers Monday. Highs in the mid-60s. I'm WHAV meteorologist James Cuffington. Your next wave weather in 30 minutes.
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2: Wave weather.
3: Good morning. Now your wave weather forecast for Haverhill and the Merrimack Valley. Plenty of blue skies for our Saturday. We'll climb to around 64. Northwest winds 10 to 15 miles per hour. Chilly tonight. Skies will be clear, falling to around 38. Northeast winds 5 to 10. A sunny start to our Sunday, then becoming mostly cloudy in the afternoon. High around 62. Cloudy, breezy with occasional showers Monday. Highs in the mid-60s. I'm WHAV meteorologist James Cuffington. Your next wave weather in 30 minutes.
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8: Good morning. Now your wave weather forecast for Haverhill and the Merrimack Valley. Plenty of blue skies for our Saturday. We'll climb to around 64. Northwest winds 10 to 15 miles per hour. Chilly tonight, skies will be clear, falling to around 38. Northeast winds 5 to 10. A sunny start to our Sunday, then becoming mostly cloudy in the afternoon, higher around 62. Cloudy, breezy with occasional showers Monday, highs in the mid-60s. I'm WHAV meteorologist James Cuffington. Your next wave weather in 30 minutes.
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2: Wave weather.
3: Good morning. Now your wave weather forecast for Haverhill and the Merrimack Valley. Plenty of blue skies for Saturday. We'll climb to around 64. Northwest winds 10 to 15 miles per hour. Chilly tonight. Skies will be clear, falling to around 38. Northeast winds 5 to 10. A sunny start to our Sunday, then becoming mostly cloudy in the afternoon. Higher band 62. Cloudy, breezy with occasional showers Monday. Highs in the mid-60s. I'm WHAV meteorologist James Cuffington. Your next wave weather in 30 minutes.
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3: 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In the Edwin B. Johnson Newsroom, this is Jennifer Cosgrove.

couldn't dance. You didn't even want me around. And now I'm back to let you know I can really shake 'em down.

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4: Good morning. Now your Wave weather forecast for Haverhill and the Merrimack Valley. Plenty of blue skies for our Saturday. We will climb to around 64. Northwest winds 10 to 15 miles per hour. Chilly tonight, skies will be clear, falling to around 38. Northeast winds 5 to 10. A sunny start to our Sunday, then becoming mostly cloudy in the afternoon, high around 62. Cloudy, breezy with occasional showers Monday, highs in the mid 60s. I'm WHAV meteorologist James

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2: From Feature Story News in San Francisco, I'm Ira Spitzer with a look back at some of the week's top stories. Israelis marked the third anniversary of the October 7th attacks with vigils and memorials across the country. Many families of the victims renewed demands for an independent investigation into the security failures ahead of a general election later this month. FSN's Blake Sifton reports from Tel Aviv.
3: We've heard from the mother today of a man who was kidnapped on October 7th. She said, "They're trying to make us forget what happened on October 7th. We won't forget. We will demand the truth because that is our legacy." Now, family members of October 7th victims, as well as many other people, have been demanding an independent state commission of inquiry to investigate the failings that led to October 7th, as well as the failures on the day itself that allowed it to be so catastrophic. But Prime Minister Benjamin Netanyahu's government has resisted those calls. They say they will hold a government-run inquiry.
2: Hundreds of thousands of people took part in student-led protests across France this week over education conditions and proposed government spending cuts. Unions backed the demonstrations, while rights groups raised concerns about police tactics and the arrest of children. FSN's William Denzelo has more from Paris.
4: Those same students that I've been speaking to here in Paris in La République, the major meeting point for this demonstration behind me, say that simply these announcements, these proposals by the French government simply do not go far enough. A major concern they point to is the French budget. They say there's too much allocated towards defence, things like that. Not enough is being geared towards what the French public desperately need, they say.
2: Russian missile and drone attacks killed at least 22 people in Ukraine this week, including four children. One of the deadliest strikes destroyed a residential building while Ukrainian officials accused Moscow of deliberately targeting civilians. FSN's Dasha Chernyshova is in Moscow.
5: The Kremlin has confirmed that indeed what Russia is doing in its strikes against Ukraine is the retaliation for the Ukrainian attacks on the Russian civilian infrastructure.
2: Police in India's capital banned a major opposition demonstration planned for the weekend over allegations of electoral manipulation. FSN's Neha Punia reports from New Delhi.
6: In the Jantar Mantar area, which is in the heart of Delhi, which is the public protest site, the police have categorically said that no demonstration will be allowed, that any protest should have been, police should have been informed of any protest 10 days prior to that demonstration actually taking place, and that didn't happen. So they're saying any demonstration that does go ahead will be illegal.
2: From Bureaus Worldwide, this is FSN. South African human rights lawyer and former International Criminal Court judge Navi Pillay won this year's Nobel Peace Prize for her work promoting international law. The announcement came as the Trump administration imposed fresh sanctions on the court. FSN's Mitch McCann reports from New York.
7: The reaction has been mixed. I think this Nobel Peace Prize is being seen by some as a rebuke against the Trump administration and Israeli Prime Minister Benjamin Netanyahu. On one hand, because Dr. Pillay represents the International Court of Justice previously, as a judge, which both countries are campaigning against, but also because of the findings of a UN commission she led on Gaza, which found that Israel committed genocide in Gaza. In fact, Israel's foreign ministry has posted on social media, if there were an award for lies, hatred, and blood libels, Navi Pillay would not just be a contender, she'd be a front runner.
2: A judge in the U.S. state of Tennessee ordered authorities to preserve evidence from the botched execution of Krista Pike, who survived two lethal injections. The state's governor suspended further executions this year and ordered an independent investigation. FSN's James Gooderson has more from Washington.
8: The judge also ordered witness accounts and video footage to be saved. Her lawyers said in court today that the state of Tennessee had put up roadblocks to them and medical personnel in visiting and treating her. Lawyers had been asked to wait before seeing her by the state, which they say violated their constitutional rights. The judge ordered that they can indeed visit her. Furthermore, it was revealed that Ms. Pike is still handcuffed, both on her legs and on her right arm to the bed. That was raised, but the judge said that medical staff would need to file a separate request to get that changed.
2: Those were some of the week's top stories. Ira Spitzer reporting.
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9: Good afternoon. Now your wave weather forecast for Haverhill and the Merrimack Valley. Skies remain sunny for our Saturday afternoon, high near 64. Northwest winds 10 to 15. Chilly tonight, skies will be clear, falling to around 38. Northeast winds 5 to 10. A sunny start to our Sunday, then becoming mostly cloudy in the afternoon, high around 62. Cloudy, breezy with occasional showers Monday, highs in the mid-60s. I'm WHAV meteorologist James Cuffington. Your next wave weather in 30 minutes.
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5: Good afternoon. Now your wave weather forecast for Haverhill and the Merrimack Valley. Skies remain sunny for our Saturday afternoon, high near 64. Northwest winds 10 to 15. Chilly tonight, skies will be clear, falling to around 38. Northeast winds 5 to 10. A sunny start to our Sunday, then becoming mostly cloudy in the afternoon, high around 62. Cloudy, breezy with occasional showers Monday, highs in the mid-60s. I'm WHAV meteorologist James Cuffington. Your next wave weather in 30 minutes.
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2: Wave weather.
3: Good afternoon. Now your wave weather forecast for Haverhill and the Merrimack Valley. Skies remain sunny for our Saturday afternoon, high near 64. Northwest winds 10 to 15. Chilly tonight, skies will be clear, falling to around 38. Northeast winds 5 to 10. A sunny start to our Sunday, then becoming mostly cloudy in the afternoon, high around 62. Cloudy, breezy, with occasional showers Monday, highs in the mid-60s. I'm WHAV meteorologist James Cuffington. Your next wave weather in 30 minutes.
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2: Good afternoon. Now your wave weather forecast for Haverhill and the Merrimack Valley. Skies remain sunny for our Saturday afternoon, high near 64. Northwest winds 10 to 15. Chilly tonight, skies will be clear, falling to around 38. Northeast winds 5 to 10. A sunny start to our Sunday, then becoming mostly cloudy in the afternoon, high around 62. Cloudy, breezy, with occasional showers Monday, highs in the mid-60s. I'm WHAV meteorologist James Cuffington. Your next wave weather in 30 minutes.
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0: This is Take Two Movie Review. I'm Clinton Johnston. This week, Top Dogs, Top Down. The 80s made it clear to me how much our top leadership sets the tone for popular culture when not even 2 years after Ronald Reagan's inauguration, NBC kicked out a new sitcom where ex-hippie parents deal with their right-wing materialistic son. And sure, he spits in the face of their principles, but they gotta love him because one, he was played by Michael J. Fox, how can you hate him? And two, because he's family, and family ties. Fast forward to today, written by first-time feature writers Ajahn Singh and Luke Dittrich, directed by Lance Oppenheim, and starring Robert Pattinson, the movie Primetime looks at the breakout mid-2000s real-life Dateline NBC segment To Catch a Predator and its host, Chris Hansen. Kinda. It starts with a strong focus on Hansen, but then dials up the show's producer Andy Bender, played by Merritt Weaver, and its new decoy, Dan Plum, by Skylar Gisondo, which is fine. Good characters, great acting by both, hello to the Academy. And engaging expressionistic filmmaking all around, including some impressively unsettling predatory close-ups. To Catch a Predator paired with an anti-pedophile group called Perverted Justice. They used online chats to identify adult men looking to have sex with early teens. Then they lure them into meetups with decoys to film the men's exposures and arrests. What Primetime does, and I wish they could have called it Predator, is suggest the predatory nature of the show as well as the predatory nature of the larger world, from cutthroat late-stage broadcast television to celebrity gossip mags to passive aggression in our friendships. But to make that mirror flip work, the movie treats the potential assailants with an unexpected amount of sympathy. Importantly, there's a key scene with a rabbi who stops an already unhinged Hansen with two points. I have a respected occupation, and what gives you the right to judge me? If the slogan of the 80s was, greed is good, maybe today's slogan is, hey, predator's gonna prey. This has been Take Two Movie Review. I'm Clinton Johnston. Catch up with us at TakeTwoMovieReview.com and feed us back on our channel on YouTube.
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2: Wave weather.
3: Good afternoon. Now your wave weather forecast for Haverhill and the Merrimack Valley. Skies remain sunny for every Saturday afternoon, high near 64. Northwest winds 10 to 15. Chilly tonight, skies will be clear, falling to around 38. Northeast winds 5 to 10. A sunny start to every Sunday, then becoming mostly cloudy in the afternoon, high around 62. Cloudy, breezy, with occasional showers Monday, highs in the mid-60s. I'm WHAV meteorologist James Cuffington. Your next wave weather in 30 minutes.
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4: Good afternoon. Now your wave weather forecast for Haverhill and the Merrimack Valley. Skies remain sunny for every Saturday afternoon, the high near 64. Northwest winds 10 to 15. Chilly tonight, skies will be clear, falling to around 38. Northeast winds 5 to 10. A sunny start to every Sunday, then becoming mostly cloudy in the afternoon, high around 62. Cloudy, breezy with occasional showers Monday, highs in the mid-60s. I'm WHAV meteorologist James Cuffington. Your next wave weather in 30 minutes.
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Devil went down to Georgia. He was looking for a soul to steal. He was in a bind because he was way behind and he was willing to make a deal. When he came across this young man sewing on a fiddle and playing it hot, and the devil jumped up on a hickory stump and said, "Boy, let me tell you what. I guess you didn't know it, but I'm a fiddle player too. And if you'd care to take a dare, I'll make a bet with you. Now, you play pretty good fiddle, boy, but give the devil his due. I bet a fiddle of gold against your soul, because I think I'm better than you." The boy said, "My name's Johnny, and it might be a sin, but I'll take your bet, and you're going to regret, because I'm the best as ever been."

0: is October 10th. On this day in 1804, a snow hurricane struck Massachusetts. The storm began with winds so powerful that whole forests were leveled. Houses, barns, chimneys, and church steeples came crashing down. Even when the wind subsided, it continued to snow. As much as 2 feet fell in some places. Fruit was blown off trees and potatoes froze in the ground. Hundreds of cattle, sheep, and poultry died. Ships at anchor collided with each other in nearby wharves, killing the men on board. So many oaks and pines were lost that it was decades before the state's shipbuilding industry recovered. In some parts of Massachusetts, the storm changed the landscape so dramatically that people felt as though they were suddenly living in a new and unfamiliar place. For more about this and other Mass Moments, go online to massmoments.org. 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
3: Good afternoon. Now your wave weather forecast for Haverhill and the Merrimack Valley. Skies remain sunny for every Saturday afternoon, high near 64. Northwest winds 10 to 15. Chilly tonight, skies will be clear, falling to around 38. Northeast winds 5 to 10. A sunny start over Sunday, then becoming mostly cloudy in the afternoon, high around 62. Cloudy, breezy, with occasional showers Monday, highs in the mid-60s. I'm WHAV meteorologist James Cuffington. Your next wave weather in 30 minutes.
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0: good afternoon. Now your wave weather forecast for Haverhill and the Merrimack Valley. Skies remain sunny for our Saturday afternoon, high near 64. Northwest winds 10 to 15. Chilly tonight, skies will be clear, falling to around 38. Northeast winds 5 to 10. A sunny start to our Sunday, then becoming mostly cloudy in the afternoon, high around 62. Cloudy, breezy, with occasional showers Monday, highs in the mid-60s. I'm WHAV meteorologist James Cuffington. Your next wave weather in 30 minutes.
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5: Well, life on the farm is kind of laid back. 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I thank God I'm a country boy.

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2: Good afternoon. Now your wave weather forecast for Haverhill and the Merrimack Valley. Skies remain sunny for every Saturday afternoon, high near 64. Northwest winds 10 to 15. Chilly tonight, skies will be clear, falling to around 38. Northeast winds 5 to 10. A sunny start to our Sunday, then becoming mostly cloudy in the afternoon, higher around 62. Cloudy, breezy, with occasional showers Monday, highs in the mid-60s. I'm WHAV meteorologist James Cuffington. Your next wave weather in 30 minutes.
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5: Good afternoon. Now your wave weather forecast for Haverhill and the Merrimack Valley. Skies remain sunny for every Saturday afternoon, high near 64. Northwest winds 10 to 15. Chilly tonight, skies will be clear, falling to around 38. Northeast winds 5 to 10. A sunny start to every Sunday, then becoming mostly cloudy in the afternoon, higher than 62. Cloudy, breezy, with occasional showers Monday, highs in the mid-60s. I'm WHAV meteorologist James Cuffington. Your next wave weather in 30 minutes.
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A Modern Music 78, and you're on the Soundbeat.

Schoetz initially recorded Jolie Blonde, translated as Pretty Blonde, in 1946 for Gold Star Records. In an all-too-common happening in the world of music, Schoetz didn't see much of anything from the sales of the record. His payment, according to legend, $100 and a bottle of whiskey.

0: 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I'm Brett Barry.
1: Hundreds of thousands of immigrants in the country with legal status risk losing government health coverage. I'm Katherine Houghton, and this is your KFF Health News Minute. Starting October 1st, some non-citizen legal immigrants no longer qualify for Medicaid. The change comes from last year's GOP budget law, which cut spending for the health program. The low-income people losing coverage include war refugees, asylum seekers, and victims of sex trafficking. As consumer health costs rise, a few states are considering an ambitious solution: universal health care. Lawmakers in Oregon could vote on a single-payer system where the government alone pays for essential health care as soon as 2027. All residents would have health benefits with no out-of-pocket costs. Supporters say it would make health care more accessible. Opponents worry about increasing taxes and a loss of choice. There's more at kffhealthnews.org.
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2: Wave weather.
3: Good afternoon. Now your wave weather forecast for Haverhill and the Merrimack Valley. Skies remain sunny for every Saturday afternoon, high near 64. Northwest winds 10 to 15. Chilly tonight, skies will be clear, falling to around 38. Northeast winds 5 to 10. A sunny start to every Sunday, then becoming mostly cloudy in the afternoon, higher than 62. Cloudy, breezy, with occasional showers Monday, highs in the mid-60s. I'm WHAV meteorologist James Cuffington. Your next wave weather in 30 minutes.
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3: Good afternoon. Now your wave weather forecast for Haverhill and the Merrimack Valley. Skies remain sunny for our Saturday afternoon, the high near 64. Northwest winds 10 to 15. Chilly tonight, skies will be clear, falling to around 38. Northeast winds 5 to 10. A sunny start to our Sunday, then becoming mostly cloudy in the afternoon, high around 62. Cloudy, breezy, with occasional showers Monday, highs in the mid-60s. I'm WHAV meteorologist James Cuffington. Your next Wave weather in 30 minutes.
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2: From Feature Story News in San Francisco, I'm Ira Spitzer with a look back at some of the week's top stories. Israelis marked the third anniversary of the October 7th attacks with vigils and memorials across the country. Many families of the victims renewed demands for an independent investigation into the security failures ahead of a general election later this month. FSN's Blake Sifton reports from Tel Aviv.
3: We've heard from the mother today of a man who was kidnapped on October 7th. She said, "They're trying to make us forget what happened on October 7th. We won't forget. We will demand the truth because that is our legacy." Now, family members of October 7th victims, as well as many other people, have been demanding an independent state commission of inquiry to investigate the failings that led to October 7th, as well as the failures on the day itself that allowed it to be so catastrophic. But Prime Minister Benjamin Netanyahu's government has resisted those calls. They say they will hold a government-run inquiry.
2: Hundreds of thousands of people took part in student-led protests across France this week over education conditions and proposed government spending cuts. Unions backed the demonstrations, while rights groups raised concerns about police tactics and the arrest of children. FSN's William Denzelo has more from Paris.
4: Those same students that I've been speaking to here in Paris in La République, the major meeting point for this demonstration behind me, say that simply these announcements, these proposals by the French government simply do not go far enough. A major concern they point to is the French budget. They say there's too much allocated towards defence, things like that. Not enough is being geared towards what the French public desperately need, they say.
2: Russian missile and drone attacks killed at least 22 people in Ukraine this week, including four children. One of the deadliest strikes destroyed a residential building while Ukrainian officials accused Moscow of deliberately targeting civilians. FSN's Dasha Chernyshova is in Moscow.
5: The Kremlin has confirmed that indeed what Russia is doing in its strikes against Ukraine is the retaliation for the Ukrainian attacks on the Russian civilian infrastructure.
2: Police in India's capital banned a major opposition demonstration planned for the weekend over allegations of electoral manipulation. FSN's Neha Punia reports from New Delhi.
6: In the Jantar Mantar area, which is in the heart of Delhi, which is the public protest site, the police have categorically said that no demonstration will be allowed, that any protest should have been, police should have been informed of any protest 10 days prior to that demonstration actually taking place, and that didn't happen. So they're saying any demonstration that does go ahead will be illegal.
2: From Bureaus Worldwide, this is FSN. South African human rights lawyer and former International Criminal Court judge Navi Pillay won this year's Nobel Peace Prize for her work promoting international law. The announcement came as the Trump administration imposed fresh sanctions on the court. FSN's Mitch McCann reports from New York.
7: The reaction has been mixed. I think this Nobel Peace Prize is being seen by some as a rebuke against the Trump administration and Israeli Prime Minister Benjamin Netanyahu. On one hand, because Dr. Pillay represents the International Court of Justice previously, as a judge, which both countries are campaigning against, but also because of the findings of a UN commission she led on Gaza, which found that Israel committed genocide in Gaza. In fact, Israel's foreign ministry has posted on social media, if there were an award for lies, hatred, and blood libels, Navi Pillay would not just be a contender, she'd be a front runner.
2: A judge in the U.S. state of Tennessee ordered authorities to preserve evidence from the botched execution of Krista Pike, who survived two lethal injections. The state's governor suspended further executions this year and ordered an independent investigation. FSN's James Gooderson has more from Washington.
8: The judge also ordered witness accounts and video footage to be saved. Her lawyers said in court today that the state of Tennessee had put up roadblocks to them and medical personnel in visiting and treating her. Lawyers had been asked to wait before seeing her by the state, which they say violated their constitutional rights. The judge ordered that they can indeed visit her. Furthermore, it was revealed that Ms. Pike is still handcuffed, both on her legs and on her right arm to the bed. That was raised, but the judge said that medical staff would need to file a separate request to get that changed.
2: Those were some of the week's top stories. Ira Spitzer reporting.
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9: Good evening. Now your wave weather forecast for Haverhill and the Merrimack Valley. Clear skies tonight, chilly, will fall around 39. Winds will be light and variable. Partly cloudy skies February Sunday, the high around 62. South winds 10 to 15 miles per hour. Scattered showers Sunday night, cloudy with low near 51. We look for mostly cloudy skies Monday, highs in the lower 70s. I'm WHAV meteorologist James Covington. Your next wave weather in 30 minutes.
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7: Good evening. Now your wave weather forecast for Haverhill and the Merrimack Valley. Clear skies tonight, chilly, low for around 39, winds will be light and variable. Partly cloudy skies every Sunday, high around 62, south winds 10 to 15 miles per hour. Scattered showers Sunday night, cloudy with a low near 51. We look for mostly cloudy skies Monday, highs in the lower 70s. I'm WHAV meteorologist James Covington. Your next wave weather in 30 minutes.
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3: Good evening. Now your wave weather forecast for Haverhill and the Merrimack Valley. Clear skies tonight, chilly, low folder band 39, winds will be light and variable. Partly cloudy skies February Sunday, the high around 62, south winds 10 to 15 miles per hour. Scattered showers Sunday night, cloudy with low near 51. We look for mostly cloudy skies Monday, highs in the lower 70s. I'm WHAV meteorologist James Covington. Your next wave weather in 30 minutes.
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Good evening. Now your Wave Weather forecast for Haverhill and the Merrimack Valley. Clear skies tonight, chilly, low for around 39, winds will be light and variable. Partly cloudy skies February Sunday, high around 62, south winds 10 to 15 miles per hour. Scattered showers Sunday night, cloudy with low near

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